0: is not a problem that I can't fix, cause I can do it in the mix. And if your man gives you trouble just to move out on the double, and you don't let it trouble your brain, cause away goes trouble down the drain. Said away goes trouble down the drain. It's not a problem that I can't fix, cause I can do it in the mix, cause I can do it in the mix, in the mix, in the mix.
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2: 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Täglich von 6 bis 10.

Mama was queen of the mambo, papa was king of the Congo. 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Every monkey like to be in my place instead of me, cause I'm the king of bongo, baby, I'm the king of bongo bong.

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2: 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Willkommen zu Hause. Mein
0: RTL.